chirp, and in times like a prison stare. There's no right that I feel of late. There's no light if my view's at stake. And which left should I choose to take? What's left, is it room or space? There are rumours we have to face. I prefer sooner than after late. I seen actors after BAFTAs be more straight. I mean down the barrel, I hear them sing, it's the same carol. They're trying to sprint in a long run, more farer. They're trying to fix when it's long gone, don't bother. There's no other, the thought shudders through most lovers. I wanna bed you but still sleep is death's cousin. So 2 weeks is now 4 dozen. Years that pass by, can't press no rewind, just watch my life by and lock.

0: you.
1: Yeah.
0: I'm with you here.
1: Yeah, yeah.
0: You're the light on me.
1: Yeah.
0: In the dark I see.
1: Here.
0: I'm with you.
1: Yeah.
0: I'm with you here.
1: Yeah.
0: You're the light I see. Oh, and that's me.
1: Okay.
2: Woo.
1: Okay, let's try to get everybody. Let's try to get all three parts. One, two, ready, and...
0: Oh, oh.